0: I'm confident that voters at the end of the day will step up and re-express their desire to have these strong limits in place in Alaska.
1: In 2006, Alaskans voted by a 3-to-1 margin to impose the $500 limit the court later threw out. Primary election day is August 18. And that's it for tonight's news. 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Tonight's newscast included stories from KDLL's Ashlyn O'Hara and Alaska Public Media's Eric Stone. Concert on the Lawn is coming up tomorrow, Saturday, from noon to 7 p.m. at Karen Hornaday Park. 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

RG. Tonight's newscast included stories from KDLL's Ashlyn O'Hara and Alaska Public Media's Eric Stone. Concert on the Lawn is coming up tomorrow, Saturday, from noon to 7 p.m. at Karen Hornaday Park. 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

jump all the time and everywhere.

$5, go downtown and get some margin. Gets out on the streets. Old George stopped her. He knocked her down and black in the eye. She gets back home. Tell her husband Elijah, start me talking. I'll tell everything I know.

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That's the easiest way to write a song. If you get stuck, you know, you just dig up some old blues progression, hum a little tune to it. I do that, you know, when I hit a block, you know, I can't seem to do anything. 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

It's Kenny Price, Roy Clark, and Buck Owens, the fabled Hee-Haw Gospel Quartet. We'll get this walk down memory lane started with Will You Meet Me Over Yonder, as heard on their third edition LP.

The High County Ramblers picking a little bit of Old Joe Clark for their self-titled 1986 Heritage LP. And the Hee-Haw Gospel Quartet led things off with Will You Meet Me Over Yonder. The quartet's performances, in my mind, were always one of the highlights of that beloved TV show, along with appearances by Junior Samples, Archie Campbell, and, of course, the Hee-Haw Honeys. Well, howdy, friends.

0: The first family of bluegrass gospel, the always energized Lewis family, singing about a fellow that didn't go to Nineveh as commanded by God, but instead ran away, only to be swallowed by a big fish and then spat out onto land 3 days later. That was Whale Swallowed Jonah, as performed on the group's 1986 Riversong LP, Generation to Generation. And on that high, happy, now the Lord made a whale long and wide, and he swallowed up Jonah, hair and hide. Kind of note, this is Dave Higgs saying thanks for listening. Have a good week. See you next week. Goodbye, so long, and adios. Coming up on the next Bluegrass Breakdown, we'll be elevating country classics to their highest and best form by giving them the high blue and lonesome treatment they deserve. I'm Dave Higgs and Rebecca Hagen, Brad Davis, Olden in the Gray, and the Shady Creek Outlaws will be putting some Bill Monroe begatted moves on songs made famous by Loretta Lynn, George Jones, and Porter Wagoner on the next Bluegrass Breakdown.
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The sun rose in Homer today at 5:06 a.m. Sunset will be at 11:15 p.m. That's a total of 18 hours and 9 minutes of daylight, with a loss of 3 minutes and 6 seconds. Sunrise tomorrow will be at 5:08 a.m. The sun rose in Seward today at 4:53 a.m. Sunset will be at 11:11 p.m. That's a total of 18 hours and 18 minutes of daylight, with a loss of 3 minutes and 14 seconds. Sunrise tomorrow will be at 4:55.

0: There are still questions and ethical issues surrounding the powerful gene editing technique known as CRISPR, but there's no doubt that it is already changing lives. We're not talking here about designer babies, although we will in this episode, but editing human DNA to cure diseases and save lives.
1: I no longer had to experience severe pain and stop my life just to be in the hospital for long periods of time. My children no longer have the fear of losing their mom to sickle cell disease.
0: But the gene editing tool is only a decade old, and like all new technology,

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It's just worse than the first, and it lasts just as long as I do. I went to my doctor, such a waste of time. 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

0: Kenny Neal's live performance transitioned into a studio version of Hoodoo Moon from his 1994 album of the same name. Coming up, we'll hear from Kenny about blues and healing, and we'll be joined by his daughter, Sarita Neal, when American Roots returns.
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One thing I know for sure, y'all. Hey, hey, y'all. You got to live life. Put your hands together, y'all. You got to live life, Lord.